0: commercial-free weekdays 9 till noon.
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2: 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Join 103.7 Chuck FM this Saturday, noon until 2, and explore one-stop shopping at its best. 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
3: I'm meteorologist Mark Thibodeau with the Weather Channel. Plenty hot this week. We'll see those scattered storm chances returning by Wednesday or so. A clear sky and a sunrise, a low of 67. Beautiful sunshine ahead Tuesday, high 93. Wednesday, some scattered storms on the horizon again in the afternoon, a high of 93.
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18: I'm meteorologist Ray Stigick with the Weather Channel. Another warm one today. Humidity staying down. Comfortable morning. Mainly clear sky. Mostly sunny later. 92. Tonight, mainly clear. 70. Chance of a shower thunderstorm tomorrow afternoon. 92.
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